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1: You probably heard that Tony Romo is officially done at CBS. And somehow he may still walk away with a lot of CBS's money. This is absolute insanity and something that you and I will never get. That's next.

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1: Well, Tony Romo and CBS Sports have officially parted ways following his DUI arrest back in July. He'd been on leave since then and pleaded no contest to drunk driving. It's B-dub and

0: 95.5 WTVY. Well, Tony Romo and CBS Sports have officially parted ways following his DUI arrest back in July. He'd been on leave since then and pleaded no contest to drunk driving. It's B-dub, and CBS called the split mutual. Romo says he's taken some time away to focus on his health and family. Now, here's the part that'll make your checking account feel personally attacked. Romo signed that massive 10-year, $180 million deal back in 2020. Reportedly had about $72 million left on it and could still collect a good chunk of that. Nothing says take some time off quite like having $72 million worth of PTO.
1: 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Come check out some special fall pricing. Plus, they'll be firing up the grill with hamburgers and hot dogs. And at 3 o'clock, meet Auburn quarterback Byron Brown. We'll see you this Friday at Bama RV with Your Country.
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B-Dubs, boarding pass destination Las Vegas. We've got Luke Bryan and Jason Aldean at Allegiant Stadium December 11th. I'm going to put you on a plane, send you to the show, put you up at a hotel for a couple nights. B-Dub Radio on Instagram. Look for the pinned post of Jason Aldean and Luke Bryan.

It's your country, 95.5 WTVY. A bride and groom lost almost their entire wedding guest list and somehow ended up with 400 people at the ceremony. That's next in your Good Vibes Stories, brought to you by Boot Barn Keep West.

0: It's your country, 95.5 WTVY. It's B-Dub, probably heard this story, but storms in the Outer Banks basically wrecked one couple's wedding plans last week. The highway was cut off and most of their family and friends couldn't get there. So somebody decided to post an open invitation online. If you're already in the area, come to the wedding. More than 400 complete strangers showed up. A DJ came, a photographer came. They actually ran out of food, so people started bringing more food. And suddenly this wedding that looked like it might be ruined became this huge community party. And I love that. Because sometimes when everything goes completely wrong, people have a way of showing up and making it right. They may not have gotten the wedding they planned, but they definitely got one they'll never forget. That's your good vibe.
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7: He's a ranch hand in a pinch, man. 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

0: couple weeks ago called Farm Faith Family. He's on the show with us in the next hour to talk about it. Matter of fact, hanging out with us all this week. 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
1: Dolly Parton just hit a billion streams on Spotify with Jolene. That makes it the 20th country song ever to cross a billion, which is impressive enough, but Jolene came out in 1973, making it the oldest country song to ever join Spotify's Billion Streams Club. And it broke the previous age record by 33 years. Think about that. A song recorded when Watergate was happening is now putting up streaming numbers with songs released on TikTok. Apparently begging Jolene not to take your man is timeless, mostly because 53 years later, Jolene is apparently still a threat. Honestly, at this point, Jolene, just leave Dolly alone. That's your breakdown.
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Priscilla Block has stepped out as an independent artist. She had a major record deal, walked away from it because she wanted to bet on herself. She's on with us all next week.

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1: 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It's B-Dub Radio. 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

0: 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Drew Baldridge has Farm Faith Family, brand new album out. 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Dude, this is like a little pinch me moment for you.
1: This has been just a long time coming, man. And if you would have told me 3 years ago when I sent She's Somebody's Daughter to Radio Alone, I mean, you were a part of that. You know, we jumped on here and interviewed, and everybody probably thought this dude is crazy, and I was, and I felt crazy myself. But 3 years later, I mean, here we are out on tour with Luke Bryan, and we're putting out an album, and we got to tour with Jelly and Cody Johnson last year, and a lot of blessings, man. I would have told you this is not.

0: words that make up your truth. Dude, there you go. You can use that. You can use that in a press interview. I give you permission. You don't like even need to give me a word for a third on that. I will just give that to you as a gift.
1: Well, I appreciate it, B-Dub. Yeah, thank you, man.
0: If I hear it on Good Morning America or the Today Show or something, I want to know, hey, there, that was me.

0: having a great Tuesday, but make sure you join Dixie back here for the Wednesday Hump Day Show. I'll be taking a few days off, and I'm sure Dixie has a lot of stories of where she's been over the past couple of days. She'll also get another winner with Vacay Every Day, so make sure you stand by your phone around 7:30 if we call. 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

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You want to go? 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
1: Well, this is interesting and probably going to take up a lot of my wife's time. Audible will soon let you use AI to talk to a book character, which is great for anyone with no friends, spends all their time reading, and also is a major introvert.

0: It's your country, 95.5 WTVY. Halloween's in a few weeks, and sexy costumes are apparently out. It's B-Dub, and I'm not talking one specific sexy costume, just the entire category of take literally any occupation and remove 70% of the fabric. A new survey said 30% of the sexy version of anything is the most overdone costume. Pirates came in second, followed by the Joker, cowboys, Harley Quinn, hippies, minions, and Where's Waldo also made the We've Seen Enough list. Here's the funny part. Only one in four adults are even dressing up this year. So we're not participating, but we do have notes for everybody who is.
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Tomorrow on the show, we continue our conversation with Drew Baldridge. 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
1: This is something I can get behind. 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It's B-Dub Radio. They're turning a chapel into a tap house, serving freshly roasted coffee and local beers. 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

It's your country, 95.5 WTVY. Actor Paul Rudd says cell phones are ruining the way we interact, and his latest movie accidentally proved his point. We'll get into that in just a minute.

Hi, it's B-Dub. One of my favorite actors is Paul Rudd, and he says he's just as addicted to his phone as the rest of us, but when he's working, he leaves it off the set completely. And on his new movie, A Statement, the director actually banned phones for everybody. Rudd said something weird happened. The cast started talking to each other in person with eye contact and everything. Apparently, that feature still works. The movie's set back in 1980, and he said without phones around, it actually felt like...

0: A Halloween night that's going to be legendary. 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

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B-Dubs Boarding Pass, putting you on standby to fly to Vegas December 11th. Jason Aldean and Luke Bryan at Allegiant Stadium. The football team there, not playing too bad so far this year, but the concert could be just next level. 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

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Dolly Parton just joined a very exclusive club with a song that's older than most people streaming it. 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
0: Dolly Parton just hit a billion streams on Spotify with Jolene. That makes it the 20th country song ever to cross a billion, which is impressive enough, but Jolene came out in 1973, making it the oldest country song to ever join Spotify's Billion Streams Club. And it broke the previous age record by 33 years. Think about that. A song recorded when Watergate was happening is now putting up streaming numbers with songs released on TikTok. Apparently begging Jolene not to take your man is timeless, mostly because 53 years later, Jolene is apparently still a threat. Honestly, at this point, Jolene, just leave Dolly alone. That's your breakdown.
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0: mostly because 53 years later, Jolene is apparently still a threat. Honestly, at this point, Jolene, just leave Dolly alone. That's your breakdown.
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One of the risks of going independent is the lack of promotional support. That's what a record label's for. That's the risk that Priscilla Block has taken. And, well, I've got her back. She's on the show.

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Most wanted song of the day coming up, brought to you by Boot Barn Keep West. 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
0: 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Lainey Wilson and John Mayer on guitar here. Phone, Keys, Wallet. It's your most wanted song of the day.

0: You're having a great Tuesday, but make sure you join Dixie back here for the Wednesday Hump Day Show. I'll be taking a few days off, and I'm sure Dixie has a lot of stories of where she's been over the past couple of days. She'll also get another winner with Vacay Every Day, so make sure you stand by your phone around 7:30 if we call. And another family four-pack of tickets to TNA Wrestling at the Dothan Civic Center. 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

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If there's anything I can do for you in the meantime, I'm at BeatUp Radio on Instagram. 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

0: Hope you're having a great Tuesday, but make sure you join Dixie back here for the Wednesday Hump Day Show. I'll be taking a few days off, and I'm sure Dixie has a lot of stories of where she's been over the past couple of days. She'll also get another winner with Vacay Every Day, so make sure you stand by your phone around 7:30 if we call. 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

0: Dixie back here for the Wednesday Hump Day Show. I'll be taking a few days off, and I'm sure Dixie has a lot of stories of where she's been over the past couple of days. 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

0: Hey, hope you're having a great Tuesday, but make sure you join Dixie back here for the Wednesday Hump Day Show. I'll be taking a few days off, and I'm sure Dixie has a lot of stories of where she's been over the past couple of days. 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

0: Hey, hope you're having a great Tuesday, but make sure you join Dixie back here for the Wednesday Hump Day Show. 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
12: 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We are on the air live. Welcome in, as Jerome would say, to a hump day. It is 6:02 right now, and I hope that you are ready for a great day. Jerome is going to be off today. He's taking some of his time off finally. We're playing tag team, but it is good to be back in the saddle and a lot of great stuff on the way. Of course, you've got your Nashville Buzz at 6:20. Jerome and Dixie Good Stuff at 6:50. We'll have our daily roundup, and I got a lot of tell you over the last few days. That's coming up at 6:10. 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
13: Good morning. 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Drivers in Dothan should prepare for resurfacing on Flowers Chapel Road beginning today. Work runs through Friday between South Woodburn Drive and West Main Street from 8 a.m. until 4 p.m. Flaggers and a pilot car will guide traffic. Use another route when possible and watch for workers on the side of the road. Dothan commissioners postponed Tuesday's vote on an animal shelter contract with Wiregrass Pets. Commissioners want more information about the monthly cost. City Manager Randy Morris said the negotiated flat fee would cost less than daily charges per animal. The commission will review additional information before voting. Wallace Community College Dothan is among 20 regional honorees recognized for work-based learning programs. The college will compete for statewide honors with winners announced in November. And Enterprise has proclaimed October Down Syndrome Advocacy Month, encouraging awareness and inclusion throughout the community. Find more local news at wiregrassdailynews.com.
12: WTVY Weather Center brought to you by Jim Whaley Tires. We've got sunny conditions today. Going to be here around 9 a.m. this morning. Partly cloudy conditions expected around noon. Then tonight we are looking at mostly overcast conditions with a low around 66. Today's high around 81. Right now it's 67, and you're up to date with your first choice for

0: Your country, 95.5 WTVY, Jerome and Dixie in the morning. It is 67 right now and 610, and it's time for our daily roundup. We've had a lot going on up here and also, gosh, in our life too. So Jerome, if you missed it a minute ago, he is out on vacation for the week. So he is, you know, I asked him what he's going to be doing, taking advantage of his vacation, and he said not a lot. So it's kind of good news for most of us around here because, you know, everybody knows and loves and needs Jerome. He does so much of our engineering. But I have been with my cousin in Pensacola for the last few days. She had a minor surgery, and, you know, she just moved. It was the same cousin that whose dad passed away over the summer. I don't know if you remember this in the show or not, but I had an uncle that I had to go back to Memphis for a funeral, and that was her dad. So it was really, I don't know, kind of special to be able to be there for her. It's the first time that she has ever asked, as far as I know, anybody in her family for help. So, I mean, I was really honored to be able to do that. And, you know, this weird weather we're having with these tropical depressions, if you want to talk about some really weird, Pensacola was extremely, like, windy and strange. It felt kind of eerie. And we're going to talk about that a little bit later in the show because there is a tropical depression that they are kind of monitoring, which may play out for us over the weekend. So we'll talk about that a little around 6:30. Plus, we've got your Nashville buzz on the way. Russell Dickerson's Blue Tacoma kicking off music. But first, there's this.
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3: That's right, fresh out of Music City, Eric Church. If you didn't know, he has a foundation called Chief Cares, and they have been building a community in Blue Haven, North Carolina, to support those who really lost everything from Hurricane Helene a couple of years ago. So Eric shared an update that the first 12 families have officially moved in, and 26 more families are set to join over the next few months. He said, you know, it was never about just giving families a place to live. It's about helping them build a solid foundation so they feel supported enough to turn around and extend a hand to someone else. And I love that so much because there was so much devastation there. If you followed it at all, you remember. And this is really, it means more to these families, but also the whole community than I think anyone really realizes. Well, of course, we always love to spill the tea at this part of the show. And Tucker Whitmore and Ella Langley have been, you know, cause for speculation, if you will. And apparently, it's come out that they've been dating for quite a while, probably since that songwriters festival that they were seen together in the Caribbean. Well, last Friday, he was asked by a fan during a Q&A session if he and Ella Langley are a thing. Well, let's hear what he had to say.
4: There's a rumor going around that you and Miss Ella Langley are a thing. Can you confirm?
3: Right. He said next question really fast, and it has made a lot of people laugh. And also, a few weeks ago, there was a report that they're dating after they were seen leaving the Ryman Auditorium together in Nashville. So I don't know if they have some kind of like agreement between the two of them where they're just not going to talk about it or what, but it kind of does make you wonder, doesn't it? Well, Stella Lefty, she has been accused of, you know, stealing songs, really. I mean, copying other artists quite a bit in recent news. And now she's being accused of ripping off another artist's song. This time, the artist is calling her out herself. So she debuted this song called Badly at the Bluebird Cafe. And country pop artist Shay Lynn and also another one, and I haven't heard of this one. Her name's Taylor. They posted on TikTok video showing how similar her new song sounds compared to their single Watch This, which came out in 2024. So if you missed it, some of the other ones that she was accused of copying were 7-Eleven, which has been compared to the song called Teenage Dirtbag, and quite a few others. But one really cool thing that happened since then is Jody Messina came to her rescue. She kind of was sticking up for her since she's been slammed by so many critics. And she said, because people are famous does not mean that they're invincible. And just because you know their name doesn't mean they walk around in an iron suit. So her advice to Lefty is to just keep walking her own path and not to let the criticism harden her. I love it when females stick up for each other. And, you know, as a new artist, I'm sure she really needed to hear that. Well, coming up, Rascal Flatts, Life is a Highway. I'm Dixie, and that's your Nashville Buzz.

0: light bill, all going up. Here in South Alabama, families are feeling the squeeze. Healthcare? Alabama is one of 10 states that's still keeping low-income families from getting affordable healthcare, leaving 100,000 families unable to afford private insurance. Locked out of Medicaid as rural hospitals shut down. Rhett Marcus spent years on Alabama's health committee in Montgomery and has nothing to show for it, while families here stay boxed in and priced out. Shamari Figures is on it. He introduced legislation to help Alabama spread access to affordable health care. He's fighting to lower cost and make food more affordable. In Congress, Shamari Figures fought to lower the cost of health care and housing, take on price gouging utility companies, and bring more good-paying jobs home so our families can finally breathe. Shamari Figures, fighting for South Alabama.
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Your Country 95.5 WTVY, Jerome and Dixie in the morning. We've got news on a potential hurricane hitting the Gulf over the weekend. But first, it's Kenny Chesney.

0: Kenny Chesney on Your Country 95.5 WTVY, Jerome and Dixie in the morning. It is right now 6:38, 67, mostly cloudy out there. Today's high is going to be around 81. And, you know, if you're thinking it's feeling a little eerie out there, it's, well, warranted, because there's a tropical storm. It's called Isaias that has formed in the Gulf. Now, the National Hurricane Center announced this early this morning. It's the ninth named tropical storm of our Atlantic hurricane season. But unlike the previous eight storms, this one's supposed to actually strengthen into a hurricane. It's going to be, they're looking at the Mississippi coast and a little bit farther west and the Florida panhandle. But they're saying this is going to happen Friday or early Saturday. And we could have winds over 100 miles per hour on Friday. So I was just in Pensacola for quite a few days with my cousin, and it's already feeling like tropical stormish down there. You know how it feels like when it's just the air is really thick and balmy and the sun really never shines and the winds are kind of picking up, the water's really choppy, and it looks like they might be right in the path. But we are definitely going to be keeping an eye on it. They're saying that it's supposed to move into a Category 1 hurricane on Thursday, then maybe a Category 2 with 110 mile per hour winds on Friday. So it could still be a hurricane as it approaches the coast. We're going to definitely be keeping our eye on it. And if it does, you know, it would be our first hurricane of this hurricane season to actually, you know, hit us. And just yesterday, I was talking about how fortunate I felt that we haven't really had a very active one here in the Panhandle. It seems like most of them have been elsewhere. But they're saying if it does, it's supposed to bring wind gusts like 40 to 60 miles per hour. And, you know, of course, then we'll have power outages and property damage. But the good news is we'll have your severe weather coverage right here as usual. But it might not be a bad idea to go ahead and start thinking about that, you know, hurricane prep kit, because nobody wants to be the one going on Friday when it's about to be here and now everybody's searching for toilet paper and water. So word from the wise, but you'll know far in advance, and we'll definitely keep you posted. We've got Jerome and Dixie Good Stuff on the way at 6:50. Then Nate Smith's Bulletproof is coming your way in 2.5 minutes.
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0: We don't want you to start your day that way, so we like to start with positive news. And there is this really great story this morning about a hospital valet in Buffalo, New York, who has become a huge source of encouragement for cancer patients. His name is John Avery, and he makes such a good impression on people that one breast cancer survivor, her name's Kate Fink, she credits him with helping her through her treatment. So after learning that John was saving up to attend a Buffalo Bills game, Kate and her coworkers organized a surprise for him. They got him game tickets, field passes, and a signed Josh Allen jersey.
1: I mean, he's made an impact, not just me, but so many other people.
2: Just to have a meaningful encounter, that's not hollow.
1: I wanted to do something nice for him.
2: I serve people. That's what I do. And if I don't got nothing else in the world that means anything to anybody, I know I can live in service.
0: Wow. John Avery, we really need more people with a mentality like that on Earth, right? Those are like angels that are walking among us. So thanks to John Avery. And just a reminder that we can all be like that as we're going through our day. Be blessed as you go. And that, my friends, is the good stuff. Coming up, we got Jelly Roll, Hands Up, and your prayer pledge and national anthem next. The wire.

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Amen.

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3: 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Drivers in Dothan should prepare for resurfacing on Flowers Chapel Road beginning today. Work runs through Friday between South Woodburn Drive and West Main Street from 8 a.m. until 4 p.m. Flaggers and a pilot car will guide traffic. Use another route when possible and watch for workers on the side of the road. Dothan commissioners postponed Tuesday's vote on an animal shelter contract with Wiregrass Pets. Commissioners want more information about the monthly cost. City Manager Randy Morris said the negotiated flat fee would cost less than daily charges per animal. The commission will review additional information before voting. Wallace Community College Dothan is among 20 regional honorees recognized for work-based learning programs. The college will compete for statewide honors with winners announced in November. And Enterprise has proclaimed October Down Syndrome Advocacy Month, encouraging awareness and inclusion throughout the community. Find more local news at wiregrassdailynews.com.
4: WTVY Weather Center, brought to you by Jim Whaley Tires. Partly sunny today with a high near 83. Then mostly cloudy tonight, low around 61. And partly sunny tomorrow with a high near 82. Don't forget, Tropical Storm Isaias will likely be a Category 1, maybe a Category 2 hurricane when it makes landfall Friday night or Saturday morning, but we will certainly keep you posted on that. Right now, it's mostly cloudy and 66, and you're up to date with your first choice.

Your Country 95.5 WTVY, Jerome and Dixie in the morning. It's 7:09, and if you've gotten sucked into the protein craze, which is, let's face it, most of us, you're definitely going to hear, or going to

It's Ella Langley on your country 95.5 WTVY. Jerome and Dixie in the morning. It's 7:13 right now, and it is mostly cloudy, 66. Keeping an eye on that tropical storm Isaias. More on that a little bit later. But if you have jumped on the bandwagon with what some would call the protein craze, others would just say maybe muscle building, cutting carbs, you know, tons and tons of ways to go about this diet rich in protein, right? But if you are like me and you have seen that, you know, especially me in the morning, I gotta have it. But it's not, I have never been one of those that like only eats meat or only eats protein all through the day. And, you know, mainly it's because my mother's voice in my head saying, you know, you have to have balance in things. And that turns out to be more true than we thought. So because I know tons of people that have lost a lot of weight and gained a lot of muscle with this, you know, high protein diet, right? Well, there's a new review in the scientific journal Cell Press Blue. And this one is saying that excessive amounts of protein actually activates processes linked to inflammation and cell damage. So that's basically going to make you get old fast. Nobody is trying to accelerate the aging process, right? Well, they also found a link between too much protein and slower metabolism. And so I'm not sure how that really checks out, but you know me, I'm going to dig deeper. But they're saying that eating an appropriate amount will support healthier aging, but an inappropriate amount or something that's really out of balance will increase inflammation and cellular damage. So it's kind of like, well, what is the balance, right? I think it's important to keep in mind that, you know, also this does come from preclinical studies. So let me just preface this with that. So researchers aren't exactly sure whether the same effects are going to be true for all humans as they have been in their

pre-trials. So, you know, I'm still going to dig into this because I guess I just know too many people that have lost weight and gained muscle this way. But, however, not a single one of us wants to get old fast. So stay tuned. Josh Turner's on the way with a song that'll make you smile, his hometown girl, and Jerome and Dixie trending at 720.

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0: Your Country 95.5 WTVY, Jerome and Dixie in the morning, and it is time for Jerome and Dixie Trending right now. So this video has gone viral on TikTok. It's a comedian. He's called Pineapple Honeydew. So he made this video mocking how people sound when they use ChatGPT, and we'll see if you agree.
1: ChatGPT is my refrigerator running. ChatGPT is Shrek 2 the sequel or the first one? ChatGPT, how old is my mom? ChatGPT, do I know enough words to write an email? ChatGPT, what's your star sign? ChatGPT, what's that name? What's that one movie? ChatGPT, is chicken vegan? ChatGPT, can you write the email for me, please? I don't know enough words.
0: Okay, so we've all know somebody in our life who has used ChatGPT for everything. And I'm not making fun, but it is, I'll just say this. It is trending because it has gone viral because it is actually true for a very lot of people right now. Don't forget to use your brain. All right, also trending locally, the city of Enterprise has proclaimed October Down Syndrome Advocacy Month, which is pretty cool. And they're recognizing people with Down Syndrome, encouraging awareness for all of us and inclusion. Also, so understanding in the community. The mayor actually signed a proclamation yesterday evening and was joined by the city director of tourism, Tommy Doerr, and a bunch of families that have been impacted by Down syndrome. So I love this. The whole month is going to celebrate, you know, people that have that Down syndrome and the contributions that they make to their families and schools and workplaces, you know, churches, communities, the whole shebang. So that is what is trending. And stay tuned. We've got our next winner in Vacay Every Day. And that's coming up at 7:30. And don't forget to get those birthdays and anniversaries in, because those are going to be coming up too.
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Your Country 95.5 WTVY, Jerome and Dixie in the morning. It is 7:34 and we've got our next winner in Vacay Every Day. Stand by the phone. That's coming up after Lauren Elena.

Lauren Elena, Chase Matthew on Your Country 95.5 WTVY, Jerome and Dixie in the morning. It is 7:37 right now, mostly cloudy and 67. And if you're ready to get away and head to the beach, I don't know about this weekend with that tropical storm headed our way. But other than that, October is usually my favorite time to be down there. The water is usually gorgeous. The crowds aren't so terrible. It's not so hot. And it's time for us to pick our winner. So today's winner in Vacay Every Day is Dwayne Burns. Dwayne Burns in Dothan, Alabama. Congratulations. Dwayne, I'm going to wag a finger at you. You didn't answer the phone. So we're going to keep trying him. And don't forget to get yourself in the running. Our next drawing will be tomorrow morning right here at 7:30. It's better if you answer the phone. But I understand. Busy mornings. Sometimes you just don't have time for it. But Dwayne has got that 3-day, 2-night vacation in beautiful Panama City Beach with his choice of the Holiday Inn in downtown Panama City, the Express and Suites on the beach, or the Holiday Inn Resort on Panama City Beach. We're going to be doing this every single day until October the 26th. So don't miss your shot at relaxing your very own beach escape. Big thanks to our sponsors, JR's Lawnmower Shop in Op, Michelle's Junk and Disorderly, Headland Chamber of Commerce, Booker Brown Rodeo, The Craft Closet, Copper and Oak and Edlin, Hayes Farms Green Peanuts, Scott Stevens Tire and Service, the Holiday Inn Resorts, and of course, your friends right here. All right, more of those birthdays and anniversaries coming up, and Luke Combs, Better Together, next.

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1: 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Rent Marcus spent years on Alabama's health committee in Montgomery and has nothing to show for it, while families here stay boxed in and priced out. 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

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Jerome and Dixie in the morning. It's 7:49, and we get your morning mojo. Everybody needs a little positive mojo for their day, so we like to help you get off on the right foot. So today's is all about wholeness. I mean, being whole. So today, why don't you get out there and do something positive and valuable? And you can just do this in one area of your life. Because if you just do it in one area of your life, every other part of your life is going to benefit from it. And the joy that you're creating and the experience in this one setting is going to go with you in other situations. It's kind of like when you work to improve your skill at one task, it's going to give you confidence to all the other tasks that you may have to undertake in your day, but, you know, also in your future. And when you're nurturing that true sense of peace, for example, in your home life, then think about it. Your life at work gets calm and peaceful as well. So no single part of us can be separated from, you know, the wholeness of who we are. Every thought and action, it's connected to everything else. Our health, our career, our family, our faith, our interests, and what we enjoy, it's all intertwined. So get out there today and give your very best to each and every aspect of your life. And if that's too much, then at least do something positive in one area and watch how it affects the whole. It's this whole sense of excellence and integrity that's going to add so much to your whole world when you do maybe just this one thing. Be blessed as you go through your day and sit tight. We got Morgan Wallen's Don't We? And don't forget those birthdays and anniversaries also coming up.

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1: 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Hey, it's Morgan Wallen. Can you believe I'm on the radio? Thought you should know. Thought you should know. Hey, this is Luke Combs. Like she was made for moving on. That
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Your Country 95.5 WTVY, Jerome and Dixie in the morning. It's 7:56 right now, saying a big happy birthday to Rowan Cochran, 4 in Daleville, and Renee Stiles, 39 in Op. If it's your birthday, happy birthday to you.

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1: Good morning. 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Drivers in Dothan should prepare for resurfacing on Flowers Chapel Road beginning today. Work runs through Friday between South Woodburn Drive and West Main Street from 8 a.m. until 4 p.m. Flaggers and a pilot car will guide traffic. Use another route when possible and watch for workers on the side of the road. Dothan commissioners postponed Tuesday's vote on animal shelter contract with Wiregrass Pets. Commissioners want more information about the monthly cost. City Manager Randy Morris said the negotiated flat fee would cost less than daily charges per animal. The commission will review additional information before voting. Wallace Community College Dothan is among 20 regional honorees recognized for work-based learning programs. The college will compete for statewide honors with winners announced in November. And Enterprise has proclaimed October Down Syndrome Advocacy Month, encouraging awareness and inclusion throughout the community. Find more local news at wiregrassdailynews.com.

the WTVY Weather Center, brought to you by Jim Whaley Tires. Partly sunny today with a high near 83. Then mostly cloudy tonight, low around 61, and partly sunny tomorrow with a high near 82. We are keeping an eye on Tropical Storm Isaias, which could become a Category 1 or Category 2 hurricane when it makes landfall late Friday night or early Saturday morning. Stay tuned for more details as that progresses. Right now, it's partly cloudy and 68, and you're up to date with your first choice for weather.

Your Country 95.5 WTBY, Jerome and Dixie in the morning. Coming up, we got your birthday and anniversary winner. But first, Zach John King.

Your Country 95.5 WTVY. Jerome and Dixie in the morning. And want to wish a happy birthday to Tyler Harley, 18 in Slocum today. Right now it's 8:07 and it is mostly, well, I don't know, sun's peeking out right now in Dothan anyway, and it's mostly around 68, going to get up to about 83. And let's pick a birthday winner. What do you say? All right, today's winner is going to get a $20 gift certificate to Hot's Deli and a delicious sweet treat. I'm pretty sure it's cupcakes from Cake-alicious in Dothan. And today's winner is Renee Stiles. Renee Stiles, 39 in Op. Well, coming up, you know what? Before I go anywhere else, I just want to say a quick thank you. I mean, you have no idea when you call and write in how much it really means to us. And thank you to Miss Beverly this morning, who has asked if she could put my son on her prayer list with her church. She goes to church to Pleasant Grove Baptist in Ozark, and they've got this big support group for men and women that are serving our country and their families. And so I was just so humbled and thankful and feel so blessed. And if you didn't know, my oldest son has just signed recently a Navy SEALs contract. So if for a mother, you know, you want all the prayers you can get. I kind of been struggling with casting my cares, if you will. So thanks again to Miss Beverly for your prayers for my son Asa and for us. And for all of you who call and text, you have no idea what you mean to us. All right, well, coming up, I've got your Nashville Buzz and Thomas Rhett's Ain't a Bad Life next.

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1: It's Dixie's Nashville Buzz.
0: That's right, straight out of Nashville. There is a new trailer that just came out on Netflix. It's for an upcoming crime thriller. It's called Heartland. Jessica Chastain is playing a reclusive country star who comes back to Nashville and finds her missing niece. Well, her missing niece turns out to be Carter Faith, who is a rising star in country music right now. They've also got Jennifer Nettles from Sugarland in there, Margo Price, Carly Pierce, and Channing Wilson. So this is going to premiere on November the 13th. Keep your eyes and ears open for that one. And, you know, we've been talking about this tropical storm Isaias for this weekend. And if you remember, we had Hurricane Helene a couple of years ago, and it really devastated most of North Carolina's coastal areas, and more than that. But Eric Church has a foundation called Chief Cares, and he has been building this community called Blue Haven in North Carolina. So this is to help with those who lost everything in Hurricane Helene. So he just shared an update that the first 12 families have officially moved in. 26 more families are set to join over the next couple of months. And, you know, he said in an interview recently that it's about helping them to build a solid foundation so they feel supported enough to turn around and help somebody else. Isn't that a beautiful thing? Well, speaking of beautiful things, Florida-Georgia Line, they have healed their friendship, and, you know, they're going to be back out on tour together. And people have been wondering, how did this happen? You know, what did they do? Well, Brian's wife, Brittany, says that it started last November. Tyler asked Brian to go on a hike, and that event

0: eventually led to the two of them and their wives spending 5 days together in Idaho. And she says, you know, they had a chance to work out years of hurt. And you know, this happens a lot with people who perform together all the time and are on tour together all the time. Things just kind of build up, right? And she said that they're all in a much better place and they are officially back. 12-stop festival tour is going to kick off in 2027. And finally, you might remember this. We were talking about it a while back when Kane Brown was doing these interviews saying that he needed a bromance. He's like, I just want to be like Morgan Wallen and Hardy. I want to have some friends like that because people in the industry can understand what your lifestyle means more than, you know, just someone like me or you. All right, well, guess what? He has developed this friendship with Jelly Roll now, and he said that that has actually helped him deal with his own mental health struggles. So he has been opening up with all of these mental health struggles with depression and saying that Jelly has influenced him simply just by being himself, but also, you know, openly talking to him about some of the difficult things that he's been through. He's pretty open with everybody, if we're being honest. So the two singers collaborated on Haunted, which came out last year as part of Brown's album, The High Road. So I expect to see some more great things from these two, and you gotta love it when country stars are giving each other props. Coming up, George Burge. I'm Dixie, and that's your Nashville Buzz.
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1: Your Country 95.5 WTVY, Jerome and Dixie in the morning. Coming up, we've got TNA Impact Wrestling tickets. Stay tuned for that. I want to-

0: Your Country 95.5 WTVY, Jerome and Dixie in the morning. It is 8:34 right now, and we've got 69 and sort of cloudy out there right now in Dothan, but we are going to make it a little bit brighter now with some winning. What do you say? We've got TNA Impact Wrestling. It's coming up on October the 14th. Now, TNA stands for Total Nonstop Action, and this is going to be at the Dothan Civic Center, and we've got family four packs to give away all this week, so I'll be doing it around 8:30 every morning, so let's do it right now. What do you say? Let's do caller number 5-699-0955 for the family four pack to TNA. Good luck.
1: Yeah. 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
1: 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It is 8:49 right now, and 69, mostly cloudy. And if you have been following this, well, we talked about it on the air last week. Jerome and I did. We were talking about the Krista Pike case. If you don't know who she is, she was the lady that had that botched execution. I guess it was last week. She survived after two attempts, which is really insane. And they ended up hauling her off in an ambulance, and she's now conscious. This is making headlines this morning. And not only is she conscious, but she's talking. So they say that her attorneys are saying that she's still in the hospital in Nashville. She is receiving critical care still. She has severe damage to her arms. If you remember, that was one of the things that the people were saying that were present for it, was that she was pointing at her arms and asking if it should feel like that. But it was pentobarbital, and everybody is still baffled. They ended up canceling out no more executions in Tennessee for the rest of the year until they figure this out. But the prognosis remains unclear, but her lawyers do say that they're expecting a long recovery. And I'm just like, okay, well, then what? She go back to death row? I mean, what are the laws around this? Do they attempt it again? Is it life in prison? I mean, if you know, please do inform me, because 6990-955, of course, we're going to continue to follow this and let you know what's up with it, mainly just because everybody wants to know. All right, well, coming up, we are kicking off a long stretch of your favorite country with Cody Johnson's Horseback next.
2: 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And at 3 o'clock,

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Jerome is in those in-between years. Too young for life alert, too old for Instagram. Jerome and Dixie in the morning on your country 95.5 WTBY.

0: this is Ronnie Campbell, and I'm from Kenton. 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

0: That's Alexandra Kay on Your Country, 95.5 WTVY. Jerome and Dixie in the morning. Jerome is out today. He is on his way to Nashville. They are going to a show at the Ryman Auditorium, which is super exciting. We're very happy for him. Of course, we miss him, but we will see him next week. And don't forget that it is time for us to pick our 2026 Wiregrass favorites. So you go to Wiregrass Daily News in the news section at 95.5WTVY.com. You could go to either single one and nominate your favorite local businesses, because we're going to take it to a vote next week. Now, we've added new categories this year. We're taking the top five nominees in each category, and they're going to move into our voting period. So, running out of days, and those nominations are going on right now. So, make sure that you tell your friends and neighbors to nominate your favorite businesses so they can move on to the voting period. All right, well, coming up, we've got Luke Bryan. It's a fun one, and it's a lot of people's first favorite that he ever did. It's Country Girl, Shake It For Me, next.
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1: That's Parmalee on Your Country 95.5 WTVY, Jerome and Dixie in the morning. And this is something super cool that I learned about. So my kids are on fall break right now. My youngest son, Luke, who's in the fifth grade, has been coming with me to work, and he really is talented at drawing. And the Wiregrass Museum of Art, their third, fourth, and fifth grade students across the Wiregrass are going to have a chance to take part in this program called All Across Alabama. And it's a statewide art program celebrating young artists and their stories. So the art museum's going to have these free art making sessions in Dothan, Op, and Ozark through the fall. Students living in Alabama districts, there were like four or five of them. And during these sessions, the kids are going to be asked the question, what are your favorite traditions? And that's going to be their inspiration to create some artwork. And then they're going to put it all together. And then some of them are going to be selected to have their artwork displayed during this exhibition at the Alabama State Capitol in April, which is such a great experience, not only for the kids, but also just for the community as a whole. I mean, I'm going to make sure that Luke knows and he's getting his artwork entered. But if you've got questions and you want to read the full article, you can do that at wiregrassdailynews.com. There's even a contact, so you can, you know, if you're not sure if your kid's school is going to be participating, you can find out there. Again, that's wiregrassdailynews.com. Coming up, Dustin Lynch, Chevrolet in 2.5 minutes.

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at some party, she'd show up and I'd be walking out. 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I'd look up, she'd be at the red light beside me in that white Maxima with the sticker on the back. I'd act like I didn't see her. 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She could get on with her life, and I'd get on with mine. Thought I would be fine. Maybe not. I knew she'd find a way to get over me.

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It's hitting a little too close to home. She's so far gone, but she didn't go far. 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

0: Your Country 95.5 WTVY, Jerome and Dixie in the morning. Well, you heard it. It's the time for Happy Trails. I've had a good time with you this morning. Thanks for hanging out with me while Jerome is on his way to the Ryman Auditorium in Nashville with his wife, Pam. Well-deserved time off. And we'll be back right here tomorrow morning, but we got Dylan coming to hang out through the midday. And then, of course, Dave will be here for, I don't know if all the kids are out for fall break right now. I know that my kids are. And if they're not, you know, he'll be doing that car line call out. So make sure you hit him up for that. And of course, bring it all home with the Fast Five at Five. We hope you have a great day, and I'll catch you on the flip.
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Happy Hump Day, everybody. Halfway through the week, we made it. Right now, Carry On by Kenny Chesney on Your Country 95.5.

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day, Potts Farm was a place to go. Load a truck up, hit the dirt road. Jump the barbed wire, spread the word. Light the bonfire and call the girls. King in the can and the Marlboro man. Jack and Jim were a few good men. Where you learn how to kiss and cuss and fight too. Better watch out for the boys in blue. And all this small town, he said, she said. Ain't it funny how rumors spread? Like I know something y'all don't know. Man, that talk is getting old. You better mind your business, man. Watch your mouth. Before I have to knock that loud mouth out. I'm tired of talking, man. Y'all ain't listening. Them old dirt.

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It is time to nominate your favorite businesses for the 2026 Wiregrass Favorites. 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

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It is time to show your favorite local business some love. 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The top five nominees in each category will move on to the voting round. 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

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It's Dylan. If your day has felt a little bit chaotic, I've got good news. The good news is there's more country music coming up. Here's Time's Ticking by Justin Moore.

0: Groceries, rent, the light bill, all going up. Here in South Alabama, families are feeling the squeeze. 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Alabama is one of 10 states that's still keeping low-income families from getting affordable healthcare, leaving 100,000 families unable to afford private insurance. Locked out of Medicaid as rural hospitals shut down. Rent Marcus spent years on Alabama's health committee in Montgomery and has nothing to show for it, while families here stay boxed in and priced out. Shamari Figures is on it. He introduced legislation to help Alabama spread access to affordable health care. 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In Congress, Shamari Figures fought to lower the cost of health care and housing, take on price gouging utility companies, and bring more good-paying jobs home so our families can finally breathe. 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

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It's Dylan. A former reality TV contestant just got a life sentence after prosecutors say he tried to turn his wife's murder into a completely different story. That wild

0: American Idol contestant has been sentenced to life in prison without parole for murdering his wife. Prosecutors say 40-year-old Caleb Flynn shot his wife and then staged the scene to look like a home invasion. He told investigators that a burglar had killed his 37-year-old wife, who was a teacher and a volleyball coach. Prosecutors say Flynn was also having an affair at the time, and eventually the story he gave police started falling apart. In court, Flynn apologized to his family and admitted that he had lied about a lot of things, but still maintained that he was innocent. So apparently the strategy was, yes, I lied about everything, but trust me on this one. Well, the judge did not. He is now serving life in prison without parole. Keep it right here for the best country music in the Wiregrass, and we'll keep you updated on all the tabloids. 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

It's Dylan with Your Country, 95.5 WTVY. The title of this next song just fits the vibe for the month of October. Spooky. Here's All My Exes by Lauren Elena.

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It's Dylan, Homegrown Country, coming up next at 11:20. 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Right now, it's Kid Myself by John Morgan.

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1: 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And today on Homegrown Country is Riley Anderson. Actually got to play a little bit with him out at Ashford this weekend. Here he is now. 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

0: 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It's Homegrown Country, everybody. 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

halfway through the 11 o'clock hour. It's Dylan with Your Country, 95.5 WTVY. 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

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It's Dylan. If you are an Amazon Prime member, there's a chance some unexpected money could be headed your way. I'll tell you about it coming up, but right now, Hudson Westbrook painted you pretty.

0: Country and She Knows It by Luke Bryan on Your Country. 95.5 WTVY, it's Dylan. If you are an Amazon Prime member, you might have some money coming your way. And in this economy, I will gladly accept surprise money from literally anybody. Amazon has started another round of automatic refunds tied to its $2.5 billion settlement with the FTC. Eligible Prime members could receive up to $200 total because of allegations that some people were enrolled in Prime without their consent or had a hard time canceling. And the best part, you don't have to do anything. No forms, no phone calls, no fighting with a chat bot for 3 hours. If you qualify, the money could show up through PayPal, Venmo, or an actual check by April of next year. $200 I wasn't expecting? That's basically free grocery money, and I'll take it. Keep it right here for the best country music in the Wiregrass. 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
1: Having a great Tuesday, but make sure you join Dixie back here for the Wednesday Hump Day Show. I'll be taking a few days off, and I'm sure Dixie has a lot of stories of where she's been over the past couple of days. She'll also get another winner with Vacay Every Day, so make

0: sure you're stand by your phone around 7:30 if we call. And another family four-pack of tickets to TNA Wrestling at the Dothan Civic Center. So make sure you join Dixie with your country morning show with Jerome and Dixie. Minus me.
1: 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Yeah, yeah. 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

Your Country 95.5 WTVY. It's Dylan. This one guy looked at crocodiles, hippos, malaria, and snakes and hundreds of miles of remote African river and thought, yeah, that sounds relaxing. I'll tell you about this extreme explorer and what he's doing coming up. But right now, Luke Combs, be by you.

0: Better Me for You by Max McNown on Your Country. 95.5 WTVY, it's Dylan. There's adventurous, and then there's maybe we should check on this guy, adventurous. Extreme explorer Ash Dykes is currently attempting a 434-mile trip down the Shanghai River through the Congo Basin in an inflatable kayak. He's traveling from the Central African Republic into the Republic of Congo and then expects the whole thing to take about 3 to 4 weeks. And along the way, he could run into crocodiles, hippos, forest elephants, gorillas, snakes, spiders. Plus, there's malaria, dengue fever, and a whole collection of parasites I would prefer to never Google. And somehow, one of his first problems was even simpler than all of that. His luggage went missing with the pump for the inflatable kayak inside. Buddy, if I'm about to paddle 434 miles through crocodile country and Delta loses my kayak pump, I'm taking that as a message from God. That's not a setback. That's the universe saying, Ash, go home. You can check him out. I'm following along on TikTok. Just go there and type Ash Dykes, A-S-H-D-Y-K-E-S. You should be able to find it. Give him a follow, follow along for the adventure, and keep it right here for the best country music in the Wiregrass. It's Your Country, 95.5 WTVY. We have less crocodiles around here.
1: 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And at 3 o'clock, meet Auburn quarterback Byrum Brown. 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
2: 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Rhett Marcus spent years on Alabama's health committee in Montgomery and has nothing to show for it, while families here stay boxed in and priced out. 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

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How far does a goodbye go? By Jason Aldean. She said.

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Megan Maroney on Your Country. 95.5 WTVY, it's Dylan. So an Indiana man had been out of jail for just a few hours and decided, you know what? I missed the place. Police say he walked into a Kroger and set items inside a cooler on fire. Employees got the flames out with an extinguisher, called police, and when officers showed up, the guy was still there. Then he was getting booked into back into jail. Officers say he started laughing and admitted that he did it because he wanted to go back to jail. Well, mission accomplished, buddy. Most of us leave jail and tried to avoid going back. This guy treated it like he forgot his phone charger. He's now charged with arson. Keep it right here for the best country music in the Wiregrass. It's Your Country. 95.5.

0: Hey, hope you're having a great Tuesday, but make sure you join Dixie back here for the Wednesday Hump Day Show. I'll be taking a few days off, and I'm sure Dixie has a lot of stories of where she's been over the past couple of days. She'll also get another winner with Vacay Every Day, so make sure you stand by your phone around 7:30 if we call. And another family four-pack of tickets to TNA Wrestling at the Dothan Civic Center. 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

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Your boss says stay focused. I say turn the radio up. We'll call it a compromise. On a train.

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It's Dylan. If you've been staring at your calendar thinking, I need to get out of here, I might have your excuse. I'll give you the details coming up on how you could end up at the beach.

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It's Dylan. A Pizza Hut employee had police looking for a masked robber until security footage told a very different story. I'll tell you that when coming up, but right now, Holding It Down by Chase Matthew on Your Country.

0: I'm The Problem by Morgan Wallen on your country. 95.5 WTVY, it's Dylan. A Pizza Hut employee in New Mexico told police that a masked robber came through the side door, pulled a gun, and took a couple of $100 from the register. Pretty scary story. Only problem, the police checked the security footage and apparently nobody ever broke in. Turns out, according to police, the employee took the money himself and just made up the whole robbery story. So now instead of explaining a missing couple $100 to his manager, he's explaining an embezzlement charge to a judge. That is a spectacular amount of extra work just to steal from Pizza Hut. Thank y'all for hanging out with me this afternoon on Your Country 95.5 WTVY. Keep it right here. Mr. Dave Gilligan is on his way in to get you through the rest of the day, and we got more country music on the way. Love you guys. I'll see y'all tomorrow.
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cents in the ashtray. 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That dirty Braves cap on the dash. 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

0: 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Good afternoon. It's 2:16 with Jay, partly sunny and 80. Your Getting to Know You question of the day from Gutter Buddies is on the way.
1: He's a ranch hand in a pinch, man. 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

0: 222 with Dave and Luke Holmes, wrapping up a nice long set of continuous country. Good Wednesday afternoon, everybody. It is 222.
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0: 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Every weekday afternoon at about this time, I ask a question. I post that question on our Facebook page, 95.5 WTVY. Then you answer that question all afternoon long. And in the 5 o'clock hour, we find out what the best answers were and get to know each other. It's the Getting to Know You question of the day. And today the question comes from Vanessa W. And she asks, what home improvement project made you say, next time I'm paying somebody? I'm going to stroke a check because this was just too doggone much. Yeah, I can come up with a handful myself. So what home improvement project made you say, next time I'm paying somebody? 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And then answer on our Facebook page, 95.5 WTVY. It's the Getting to Know You question of the day, and it's only on your country, 95.5 WTVY.

0: takes like 60 seconds, but the shout-outs last way longer than that. 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The Getting to Know You Question of the Day. 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
4: 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Rhett Marcus spent years on Alabama's Health Committee in Montgomery and has nothing to show for it, while families here stay boxed in and priced out. Shamari Figures is on it. He introduced legislation to help Alabama spread access to affordable health care. 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
1: From the WTVY Weather Center, partly sunny for the rest of the afternoon. Mostly cloudy tonight. Look for a low of 61. Partly sunny again on Thursday. Your high then 82. Thursday night, 30% chance of showers after midnight. Look for mostly cloudy skies and a low of 61. Showers definitely likely on Friday. 100% chance of rain. Your high 79. This forecast brought to you by Jim Whaley Tires on your first choice for weather.

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1: 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Thinking about the day we met, you could have just ignored me. Here I am laying next to

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If you got a birthday or anniversary, make sure you call them in before 8 o'clock tomorrow morning with Jerome and Dixie in the morning.

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It's 2:50 with Dave and from Wiregrass Daily News. Friday night football is coming early a day for many teams across the Wiregrass as schools move games ahead of the threat of severe weather. Several games originally scheduled for Friday have been moved to Thursday as school officials prepare for possible impacts across the region. Dothan City Schools confirmed Wednesday that Dothan High School's game against Opelika High School has been moved to Thursday at 7 p.m. at Opelika High School. It was originally scheduled for Friday at Ripuse in Dothan. Tickets already purchased will be honored. Dothan City School said the change was made with the safety of student athletes, coaches, staff, and spectators in mind. Enterprise High School's road game against Carver Montgomery has been moved to Thursday. Other Wiregrass area games being moved include Eufaula at Andalusia, Headland at Carroll, Dale County at New Brockton, Geneva at Pike County, Ashford at Strawn, Cottonwood at Highland Home, Geneva County at G.W. Long, Houston County at Zion Chapel, Sampson at Kinston, Abbeville at Floralla, Barber County at Elba, Houston Academy at St. Michael, Bayside Academy at Providence Christian, Southern Prep at Abbeville Christian. Schedule changes are also affecting teams in Jackson County, Florida. If you've got any news concerning schedule changes to games, let us know here or contact

0: 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Getting ready for a nice long set of continuous country. Dustin Lynch and Easy Love kicks it off next.
1: Hey, hope you're having a great Tuesday, but make sure you join Dixie back here for the Wednesday Hump Day Show. 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

Your Country 95.5 WTVY 315 with Dave. Don't forget to tune in tomorrow morning. You might just win a family four-pack to Great Pumpkin Luminites at Wild Adventures this October. You're going to win wrestling tickets this afternoon. Just keep it here.

0: Megan Patrick wrapping up a nice long set of continuous country. Good afternoon, everybody. Dave Gilligan with you at 3:22. I want to remind you, as this severe weather closes in, we are your first choice for weather. So if anything crazy goes down, you just tune in right here, and we will take care of business. As a matter of fact, coming up after your forecast, we're going to take care of some of your favorite country music. 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
0: From the WTVY Weather Center, partly sunny for the rest of the afternoon. Mostly cloudy tonight. Look for a low of 61. Partly sunny again on Thursday. Your high then 82. Thursday night, 30% chance of showers after midnight. Look for mostly cloudy skies and a low of 61. Showers definitely likely on Friday. 100% chance of rain. Your high 79. This forecast brought to you by Jim Whaley Tires on your first choice for weather.

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Congratulations to Dwayne Burns of Dothan. He won a vacay today. We're giving away vacays every day. 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

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Good afternoon, everybody. 3:50 with Dave, mostly cloudy and 79. 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

Nominate your favorite local businesses, no matter what they are, before we take it to a vote. We've had a lot of new categories this year, so we're definitely going to find out Wiregrass favorites. But you got to nominate them because voting begins soon. Kicking off a long set of Continuous Country next with Luke Bryan. She's country, and she knows it. It's your country.

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Your country 95.5 WTBY cruising through a long set of continuous country on the way. Tyler Hubbard, Mitchell Tenpenny, Zach John King, and Chase Matthew. Right now it's Blake.

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Put a smile on your face along with that nice cup of coffee. It's Dixie's Morning Mojo with Jerome and Dixie in the Morning.

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1: I'm going to call you a winner if you win some tickets. And I got some tickets. I'm talking about TNA Wrestling Thursday, October 14th. I got a family four-pack of tickets. I'll be giving those away sometime this hour. So keep your ears peeled. 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
0: From the WTVY Weather Center, partly sunny for the rest of the afternoon. Mostly cloudy tonight. Look for a low of 61. Partly sunny again on Thursday. Your high then 82. Thursday night, 30% chance of showers after midnight. Look for mostly cloudy skies at a low of 61. Showers definitely likely on Friday. 100% chance of rain. Your high 79. 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
3: 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Here in South Alabama, families are feeling the squeeze. Healthcare? Alabama is one of 10 states that's still keeping low-income families from getting affordable healthcare, leaving 100,000 families unable to afford private insurance, locked out of Medicaid as rural hospitals shut down. Rent Marcus spent years on Alabama's health committee in Montgomery and has nothing to show for it, while families here stay boxed in and priced out. Jamari Figures is on it. He introduced legislation to help Alabama spread access to affordable health care. He's fighting to lower cost and make food more affordable. In Congress, Jamari Figures fought to lower the cost of health care and housing, take on price gouging utility companies, and bring more good-paying jobs home so our families can finally breathe. Jamari Figures, fighting for South Alabama.
4: 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Project 218 is responsible for the content of this ad.

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0: Cody, well done, buddy. You've just scored a family 4-pack of tickets to TNA Wrestling Wednesday night, October the 14th at the Dothan Civic Center. How about them apples?
1: 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We're actually going to buy some tickets.
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Good afternoon to you. It's 4:48 with Dave. 12 short minutes away from your Fast Five at Five. That's right. Go home time, middle of the week's a great time. We're going to kick that off at 5 o'clock. It's your Fast Five at Five with Cody Johnson. Before we get there, a long set of continuous country starts with Luke Combs. Going to be Sleepless on Your Country 95.5 WTVY.

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1: He's a ranch hand in a pinch, man. Hotter than the red on the cattle brand. Cause she's a gold digger with a quick trigger. A cast iron skillet swinging lid flipper. Now he's a double wide on the county line. Sipping on a six pack of Lone Star Light. She did him dirty, took him to the

It's your Fast 5 at 5 in the middle of a long set of continuous country. Jordan Davis, Tucker Wetmore, Kenny Chesney, and Megan Maroney are on the way. Right now it's Kevin Bowers getting help from Shaboozy. Time to move on. It's your country.

It's your Fast Five at Five in the middle of a long set of continuous country. We're going to have your responses to the getting to know you question of the day in just a few. Right now, it's Kenny Chesney. Time to carry on. Your country, 95.5.

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0: 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Mm-hmm.

Megan Maroney wrapping up your Fast Five at Five with her latest medicine. Also putting the end to a nice long set of continuous country. Good afternoon, everybody. It's 519 with Dave, and it's time for us to find out what the best answers were for today's Getting to Know You question of the day. It's brought to you every single weekday by Gutter Buddies of Lower Alabama. And remember, if you've got a question you want me to ask, just shoot me a text at 334-699-0955. Today's question comes from Vanessa.

Vanessa W., and she asks, what home improvement project made you say, next time I'm paying somebody? Erica said, paint my interior wall in my 3-bed, 2-bath open floor plan home. Never again. John said, installing crown molding. James said, anything flooring. My knees already hurt thinking about it. Melissa said, building a privacy fence. My poor husband and I have finally finished building this thing after working on it every weekend for the last 7 months, and we still need to stain it. Finally, Joshua said, grandma's porch. Enough said, Joshua. There you have it. The best answers to today's Getting to Know You question of the day. I'm going to leave that up on our Facebook page, 95.5 WTVY on Facebook, so you can answer it and become better friends and neighbors. It's Getting to Know You, and it's only on your country, 95.5 WTVY.

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6: From the WTVY Weather Center, partly sunny for the rest of the afternoon. Mostly cloudy tonight. Look for a low of 61. Partly sunny again on Thursday. Your high then 82. Thursday night, 30% chance of showers after midnight. Look for mostly cloudy skies and a low of 61. Showers definitely likely on Friday. 100% chance of rain. Your high 79. This forecast brought to you by Jim Whaley Tires on your first choice for weather.

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6: 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Rent Marcus spent years on Alabama's health committee in Montgomery and has nothing to show for it, while families here stay boxed in and priced out. 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

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Dixie's Nashville Buzz weekday mornings with Jerome and Dixie in the morning. Old Dominion now, one man band on your country. In five.

Lake Shelton in Texas on your country, 95.5 WTVY. Well, if you're into the protein craze, it might be time to scale back. A new review in the scientific journal Cell Press Blue suggests eating excessive amounts of protein could activate processes linked to inflammation and cellular damage. It also found a link between too much protein and a slower metabolism. It says eating an appropriate amount may support healthier aging. Now, keep in mind, the research comes from animal and preclinical studies, so researchers don't yet know whether the same effects translate to people like you and me. What does translate is great country music, and I'm kicking off a long set of continuous country next with Lauren Elena on your country.

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your country, 95.5 WTVY. Good evening, everybody. Dave Gilligan with you in the middle of a long set of back-to-back country on the way. Garth Brooks, Rascal Flatts, Zach Top, and Ella Lane. It's Luke Combs now. 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

Ella Langley, If It Weren't for the Wind, right here on your country. 95.5 WTVY. Good evening, everybody. On the Wednesday edition of Today, I learned that the precursor to LASIK surgery for your eyes was found by accident. When a nearsighted boy got into a fist fight, his glasses shattered, sending pieces of glass into his eyes. After a doctor removed the glass, he found the tiny cuts had flattened the cornea and actually cured the boy's bad vision. Now, that's going about things the hard way. I'm going to make it real easy for you. 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
16: 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Eliquis can cause serious and potentially fatal bleeding. 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While taking, you may bruise more easily or bleed longer. 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
17: From the WTVY Weather Center, partly sunny for the rest of the afternoon. Mostly cloudy tonight. Look for a low of 61. Partly sunny again on Thursday. Your high then 82. Thursday night, 30% chance of showers after midnight. Look for mostly cloudy skies and a low of 61. Showers definitely likely on Friday. 100% chance of rain. Your high 79. This forecast brought to you by Jim Whaley Tires on your first choice for weather.

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1: Then there was the man who escaped the convict asylum. 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

0: Riley Green, Think As You Drunk, wrapping it up for yours truly. I'll be back to do it all over again tomorrow. And tomorrow we're going to be talking about that storm in the Gulf. I guarantee you we're going to have some rain starting Friday. 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